showers, and he just eats nature food. And if you shared a room with him, friends, I think you'd understand. That's why.

And that was The Cure, Close to Me. Great film clip too. You're on Animal House. I'm Linda Bolton-Breen, and you're on Gippsland FM 104.7, Connecting the Community. I am talking about what I did on the weekend, which is animal-related. And as I did say at the start, can be very confronting. I went to a dissection of a horse that had passed, not of its own natural attrition, but had been put down. So this horse had been put down for a specific reason. And before I get into the context of it, I wanted to sort of talk to you about why I did it. As I said, this is my second dissection. My first dissection was

any video or anything of the horse because she doesn't want to be tainted. So the horse is going to tell her what's actually wrong and what actually has happened. This time, it was deemed a hugely dangerous horse. So had been quite aggressive. And she wanted to see some footage. And there was also some safety issues because normally they will get someone to trot and walk the horse so we can mechanically see what's happening before it's put down. This horse, it, as I said, was deemed really behavioural issues and therefore couldn't, well, for safety reasons, they didn't allow that horse to be walked and it was put down humanely. And that was done the day before and then it gets prepped for the 3 days that we have it on the table. And it was, as I said, confronting because it's laying down. The standing up is confronting too. But I think the laying down was a lot better if you've never seen this, and most people agreed, because you get to see the muscles kind of just at a relaxed position. So this horse, I'll give you a bit of detail about the horse and then we'll probably go to a song. This horse actually is a warm blood. He was 12 years old at passing. He was with his owner from around the start of 2023. Now, he was purchased to be a dressage horse. So those who don't know what dressage is, it's a number of movements you do with your horse. It's a very much, I'm not going to even go into what, you know, some of the criteria and some of the actual, you know, concerns people have about dressage, but it's supposed to be a dance between you and your horse and movement and fluidity. So that gives you an idea of what she actually wanted from this particular horse. Warm bloods are often used in dressage because they're quite large. They have lovely big strides. They're very well known. Most of the time you'll see a lot of them in dressage in the Olympics. So I'm not sure what her intentions were or how far she wanted to go with this particular horse. And I'm just going to call him Horse B. Just B. So she purchased B with the intent to do dressage. Now, I will give credit to this owner. This owner has tried everything, absolutely everything. We watched her ride B and she was not asking him to do anything out of the ordinary. In fact, she was extremely mindful of him. And he still showed that he was very upset, very, very upset. But just to give you an idea before we go to the song, we were actually lucky enough, A, to see video, but B, also to get the vet reports on him. So, or a vet summary, not the actual total reports. So a bit of a picture of him. We didn't get the histology, which is to do with any biopsies or any pathology that's taken or bloods. But you'll understand why I'm saying this, because normally we don't have that and it's only the body we work with to actually see what's going on. So this particular horse went and saw a vet from February 2023 to May 2025, 29 times. 29 times it saw a vet. That's a lot of times. So as you can see, the owner was really stretched as to what to do and was seeking the vet's assistance as to where we go from there. And I'll talk a little bit more about that after a song. The next song I wanted to play was by the wonderful Spandau Ballet, Only When You Leave.

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0: Heroes from Gloria Gaynor's I Will Survive, which is really fitting after discussing a marathon. If you haven't seen it, check out the video clip. It is wicked.
1: Absolutely. And I'm just exhausted talking about a marathon. He's the Tommy. I'm not the Tommy. 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

0: There are some nights when you want a massive stadium show, fireworks, smoke machines, and a bloke in leather pants shouting at a lighting rig.
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1: Well, you are a sophisticated dog. 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
0: On Saturday, 20th of June, Timeless Bar and Lounge in Traralgon is presenting an intimate evening with acclaimed Australia singer-songwriter Jack Jones.
1: Jack Jones, of course, is best known as the voice of Southern Sons, which means if you were around in the early 90s, there's a fair chance one of his songs was playing while you were either falling in love, getting dumped, or pretending your hair was doing exactly what you intended.
0: He's had a huge career, 2 platinum records, 8 gold records, and an APRA award. And that's proper musician territory, not I bought a guitar and started a podcast territory.
1: And he can actually play. That is now becoming rare. These days, half the industry looks like someone typed "sad man with lighting" into a computer and hoped the chorus would arrive by email.
0: Definitely. This will be a powerful, soulful, close-up performance at Timeless Bar and Lounge, 136 Franklin Street in Traralgon, and it kicks off from 7:30 p.m.
1: Tickets are limited, so this is not one of those "I'll think about it later" situations. That is how you end up at home eating burnt toast, watching someone else's shaky phone video, and telling yourself it was probably overrated.
0: Why not grab yourself a coffee earlier at Grounded on Hotham Street in Traralgon, pretend you're organised, and then head for a proper night of live music.
1: Certainly do that. And while you're pondering booking the tickets, next up is S Club 7 and Don't Stop Moving. It was one of their biggest hits and went to number one in the UK in 2001, A Space Odyssey.
0: It's a song scientifically engineered to make adults clap slightly off beat. Here's S Club 7 and Don't Stop Movin'.

everybody low with a love song that he made. Find the streetlight, steps out of the shade, says something like, "You and me, babe, how about it?" Juliet says, "Hey, it's Romeo. He nearly gave me a heart attack. 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

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Both dirty, both mean. 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And I dreamed your dream for you, and now your dream is real.

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An excellent band there from Belgium by the name of Possession, who've been around since 2012 and have only released two albums to date. They've released a string of EPs and splits, but their first album is Orca's Possession. Came out back

0: The album also talks about the early days with the Beatles, with George and John, the song Down South. What was your relationship like back then?
1: It was great. So I just started thinking about one of our hitchhiking trips, as I would suggest, cheap holiday.
0: Where were you going?
1: Anywhere, like down south.
0: It's also wonderful to hear you reuniting with Ringo on the home.

Femi, Noble. It's the top 40 debut for this singer from Dublin in Ireland. It's a high climber for Malcolm Todd, Earrings.

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1: You mumble under your breath. I doubt you know what she said. Let's get this off of your chest. By here, by now. I'm trying to make this a mess.

Frank Ifield, I remember you. That's from the 60s, and we had a bit of a monologue there from Rodney Vincent before. The Country Dance, I'm sure that brings back a few memories for people around this area. The Country Dance. I never went to a country dance. I wasn't in the country when I was younger. Here's you too. What a great song this is. 6:47, you're on Gippsland FM.

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1: Good morning, I'm Laura Devoy. One of the architects of the National Disability Insurance Scheme has warned plans to force all participants to be reassessed are unnecessary, disruptive and costly.

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1: Good morning, I'm Laura Devoy. US President Donald Trump has threatened to hit Iran hard in the coming hours after the two sides exchanged strikes yesterday. He said Tehran was taking too long to sign a peace deal. The BBC's Tom Bateman is in Washington.
2: He said, you know, we hit them hard yesterday. Okay, well, we knew that. And then he said, and we're going to hit them hard again today. So this gives you a sense that this spiral of escalation potentially is not over. There is a sense that I think this latest round showed that each side was